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4: 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DMC, let's get this island moving. 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
6: I want to talk to you today about disappointment. Because I think that we all have to grapple with disappointment from time to time. The problem with disappointment is that disappointment also, if you don't understand it, can turn so ugly so fast. Too many people allow disappointment to turn into resentment. So many people think that this disappointment for them symbolizes the end. When you allow for disappointment to turn into resentment and you allow disappointment to turn into the final verdict, you're losing what disappointment actually can become for you. And I want you all to start looking at disappointment as motivation. How many times have you been faced with something that was disappointing? Let's say you go in to get a job and you're on your last interview, and I have been in this position, man. I was trying to get an insurance job one time years ago, and I went in and I had gone through about 3 or 4 interviews. I was at my final interview and I said, man, I'm about to get this job, man. Get my little family together. I'll be all right. And got to that interview and they told me no. That disappointment for me was gut-wrenching. I actually got in my car, my little 72 Chevy, and I was driving off, man, and tears was in my eyes when I got up on the freeway and I drove back and I looked back over at that big building with that big powerful name on it, and I had gone through 4 interviews, and all of a sudden I was so disappointed in not getting hired. But you know what I learned to do, though? From that moment on, I turned all my disappointment into motivation. I said, okay, I use it as a challenge. Okay, I'll show you. From the time my teacher told me that you ain't gonna never be nothing, that there's no way they'll put somebody like you on TV because you have a stuttering problem and you can't even talk. But who are you who is issuing out this disappointment? Because you're not gonna make me resent you, and you're not gonna cause me to think that you're denying me this opportunity, or you handing me this bad news of disappointment. I'm not going to allow you to be my final verdict. You are not going to be the person who is the author of my destiny. You are not it. That

0: belongs to God, not you. And I will not give that to anyone. So when you're facing disappointment, do not hand that disappointment over to the person who gave it to you in the form of empowerment. Do not allow them to control your destiny that causes you to go into such resentment that you become bitter, that all of a sudden now all you think about is that. You don't have to do that. They are not the author of your future. That belongs to God and only God. Don't let them trip you up by tripping you out. Now, I've had shows canceled, gigs taken. I've been fired from radio. I've been all of that. Oh, I've had some disappointing setbacks. And I just quietly say to myself, you ain't my God. You who think you have the power by telling me no, by turning me down, by refusing me, by voting against me, by telling me that I don't have what it takes. No. It's just because you don't know. Because you don't know what God really has for me. And that ain't your fault. So why bear resentment for these people? Because they are not the author of your destiny. And don't you dare give them that. You take that disappointment and you use it as the motivation. I feel sorry for people who tell me no. Because you know what I know? I know they just don't know. And I end up somehow, through God's grace and mercy, showing them all. Keep the right attitude, y'all. God got something for you through all your disappointment.
1: 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Son quoi fois un grand bonjour. 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So, bonjour, nous continuons avec plus en musique, là, le Private Ice FM, and The Breakfast Show is proudly sponsored by Absa Bank Seychelles. 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
1: Ladies and gentlemen, good morning and welcome to the news summary for this Tuesday, the 8th of September 2026, presented by Jasmine Talma. The Ministry of Education is stepping up measures to strengthen discipline in schools as the country enters the third and final quarter of the school year. During a visit to Beauvallon Primary and Secondary Schools yesterday morning, the Minister responsible for Education, David Pierre, reiterated that discipline remains one of the ministry's priorities. He also reminded students that mobile phones are not permitted in classrooms and may only be used elsewhere on school grounds with permission, and that there will be absolutely no tolerance for vaping in schools. And as part of efforts to address another concern affecting students, the ministry will launch a national anti-bullying campaign on Friday aimed at raising awareness and strengthening the response to bullying in schools. The Magistrates Court has resumed its inquest into the disappearance of Marvin Asba, who was reported missing in June 2017. An inspector from the Police Scientific Investigation Section told the court about photographs investigators recovered from a tablet belonging to Asba. Among the partially recovered images were a map marking Bur Dubai, women's beauty products and handbags, portraits of a man and woman, and buildings identified as City Centre and Malabar Gold and Diamonds. The court is now considering whether the evidence supports a criminal case. Seychelles and Ethiopian Airlines are looking to strengthen air connectivity and cooperation. Transport, Ports and Civil Aviation Minister Véronique Laporte held a virtual meeting with senior airline representatives to discuss its continued operations in Seychelles. The minister welcomed Ethiopian Airlines' decision to maintain daily services during recent geopolitical disruptions when other airlines reduced or suspended flights. The airline has also deployed larger aircraft to meet increased passenger demands. Both sides say reliable air services remain important to Seychelles' tourism industry and wider economy as they explore opportunities to expand connectivity to key destinations. The National Assembly resumes its work for the third quarter today. In its working session, Minister for Transport, Ports and Civil Aviation, Véronique Laporte, will come to answer PNQ of the Leader of the Opposition, Bernard Georges. Mr. Georges' question is that following his press release that Mr. Georges' question is that following the ministry's press release that the red buggy number S49084 registered on August 17, 2026 in the name of Matthew Antonio Patrick Emini was a gift, if the minister can inform the assembly who the person who donated the buggy to State House is, the value of the gift and the responsibility and whose responsibility it falls under on La Digue. The Vice President, Sébastien Pillet, will also be in the Assembly today to answer several questions relating to his portfolio as Minister of Land and Housing and other issues as well. The Minister for Transport, Ports and Civil Aviation, Véronique Laporte, is also expected to make a statement in the National Assembly on a key update on Air Seychelles. Also in the work of the Assembly this week are four motions. In the international news, investigators have recovered the flight data and cockpit voice recorders from the Amazon cargo plane that crashed at Miami International Airport, but recovering victims remains their priority. Five people died and five were seriously injured when the Boeing 767-300, operated by 21 Air, overran the runway while arriving from San Juan, Puerto Rico. The aircraft struck airport equipment, a cleaning company's van carrying seven people, and a Toyota Corolla before stopping beyond the runway. The National Transportation Safety Board said it was too early to determine the cause, with investigators examining the aircraft systems, engines, crew history, radar data, weather and runway safety measures. an active thunderstorm and strong winds were reported near the airport at the time. Two runways remained closed, causing further holiday travel disruption. Amazon and Air 21 expressed condolences and pledged cooperation. And with this, ladies and gentlemen, we've reached the end of our news summary for now. We'll be back at 7:30 with the news in French.
2: Thank you, Jasmine. For the news in English and our weather forecast for today, we'll be expecting there's an alert for moderate to heavy rains with thunderstorms expected over my inner and outer islands. And the maximum temperature recorded for today, 28 degrees Celsius, minimum 23 degrees Celsius. Wind direction southeast to south with wind speeds of 20 to 55 kilometers per hour, making the state of the sea rough. So there you have it. This was your weather forecast here on Paradise FM. Good morning, Seychelles.
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0: Alright, Chico by Melody, aka Jason Derulo. We are back in our kids section, of course. Et nous pouvons de life was a cartoon qui a comme ça.
1: What are you gonna become? 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
2: fire wolf.
1: Bugle?
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0: There was never Bogle, eh? Okay, so Danu Tech Service, Nona Dila, Nona Shell, Kidzimo Swamped by Nona Ig Brown, or second of my colleagues, Zimo Swamped, Nona Ella. Ella V, nous avons Emira Combo, nous avons Aniel, nous avons Liam F, bonjour guys. Nous avons Movie is Swamped, Size of Scott Riley, have a nice day, have a nice day to Riley. Nous avons Chelsea aussi qui veut dire mon DNC Swamped. Chelsea Chiwa, blessed day to you Chelsea. Nous avons Yfranchette, nous avons High Uncle Extreme, I'm not sure about the answer, but I think it's Swamp, the animated movie. Have a nice day by Emron Talma. Yes, Emron, merci beaucoup. Nous même Anna Amara et Aurélie qui peut dire the answer is Swamp. Ok, vous regardez si on va manquer aucun message. 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
1: Good morning, DJ Extreme. It's morning. Mia Chila. And the answer is Swapped. I watched this movie like 1,000 times already since it came out. Bye. Have a nice day. And by the way, the girl you're speaking to is the cute girl in glasses. And I'm coming back to you again. Bye.
0: Bye. So, yes, I'm bien excited in guys. I'm believing visit a good SBC house. Bien content, eh? Very smart. So, Mia, have a beautiful day. Thank you for the answer. Eliel, Ike, Josiah, good morning.
2: Hello. My name is Josiah. It's Eliel.
3: The answer
2: is Swapped. Bye. It's the fire wolf. The fire wolf. I can't believe it.
0: So it's Swapped. Okay, merci beaucoup. Bonjour.
4: Morning, it's Leo. The answer is Swapped. Bye.
0: Bye, Leo. Thank you. And say Swapped. Okay, tout le monde dit mon Swapped. Bonjour.
5: Hello, my name is Tyler. The answer is Swapped. Bye. Have a nice day.
0: Bye, Tyler. Have a nice day, too.
6: Good morning, DDF.
0: Morning.
6: It's Rosemary. And the answer is Swapped.
0: The answer is Swapped. All right. Merci beaucoup. Nona Halim and Kia. Good morning, guys.
7: Hello, my name is Halim. And the answer is Swapped. Have a nice day. Goodbye.
8: Hi, my name is Kia. And the answer is Swapped. Have a nice day, goodbye.
0: Goodbye. Bien que c'était là bon matin. Ça l'est temps. Bonjour.
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9: My name is Mia Edmond and the answer is Swapped.
0: All right. Merci beaucoup, merci beaucoup. Good morning, Chloe.
10: Good morning, it's Chloe. The answer is Swapped. Bye, have a nice day.
0: Bye, have a nice day, Chloe. All right, Elia.
11: Good morning, it's Elia coming, and the answer is Swapped. Bye, have a nice day.
0: Bye.
11: Welcome back.
0: Welcome back to you.
11: Elia,
0: welcome back to you, in fact. Eh? Thank you, Elia. Nona, hi, it's Stacy. It's Swapped. Nona, Malia aussi, qui n'a pas eu moi-même ça fait. Have a nice day, Malia Belle. Nona, Abigail and Austin.
12: Good morning, DJ Extreme. Morning. The answer is Swapped from Abigail. Today, Austin is sleepy. Aww. He doesn't want to talk. Bye. Have a nice day.
0: Bye. Have a nice day. Let's relax. Bon, viens aller pour les autres. Salut, dans ça. Daniela, Wagwan.
13: Hi, DJ Extreme. It's Daniela. And the answer is Sonic. Bye. Have a nice day.
0: The answer is Sonic. Okay. Aniel, mon reconnaissez mon Dieu ou non. Aniel, nous envoyons un petit message aussi avec Swamped. Nous avons des voice notes là, bonjour.
14: Good morning, DJ Extreme. It's February. And there's a lot of rain in Pralé. And the answer is Swamped. Have a blessed day.
0: Have a blessed day too.
15: Good morning, DJ Extreme. It's raining cats and dogs outside. The answer is Swamped. Have a blessed day. Bye.
0: Have a blessed day.
15: It's Shy.
0: All right, Shy Dick Emery. Thank you very much, Benjamin. Pour aller. Passe. Fais bien pour aller. Okay. Let's. farmers to see. Nunga, good morning. It's Nate and John Vol. The answer is swapped. Nuna Harleen. Good morning, Harleen.
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0: The answer is swapped Emron Vell for Xorti sign. Nous on a aussi, ok, Marek, oui, il est un nouveau petit message, merci. Nous on a D, ok, good morning, D. Nous on a Elvira et Elitio, un petit mot, the answer swapped. Have a nice day, bye. Comme c'est moi, Azo. Merci beaucoup. Bonjour.
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0: Hi, Mara.
1: It's Amael. The answer is swapped. Bye, have a nice day.
0: Have a nice day, Amael. Bye. Okay, Serena.
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0: Good morning.
2: The answer is swamps. Mm-hmm. And today's raining cats and dogs.
0: Cats and dogs. I hope it's not like big dogs and big cats, huh? Okay. We're gonna go sign. Bonjour.
3: Greetings, greetings, greetings. It's 7:14 in the morning. Uncle Extreme, how are you? And
0: I'm
3: the
0: fine.
3: Answer is swamps. Bye, have a nice day, and be careful on the road because it's raining heavily. Mm-hmm. 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
0: Eloise, greetings to you too. All right, so voilà, guys. Like us, you know, of course, it is swapped. And we the boogle. There is no boogle. All right, thank you guys, thank you. 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

0: Humans are 70% water and our blood is 90% water. To function properly, all the cells and organs of the body need water. It is also used to lubricate the joints, protect the spinal cord and other sensitive tissues, regulate body temperature and assist the passage of food through the intestines. An adequate intake for men is approximately 13 cups, that's 3 liters per day. For women, an adequate intake is around 9 cups, that's 2.2 liters per day.
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0: All right, good morning, sports fans. Let's kick it off in some Formula One. A former Formula One boss, Bernie Eccleston, has denied being arrested at the airport in Portugal after arriving with a shotgun he intended to use in a clay pigeon shooting competition. Eccleston, aged 95, said he was stopped and questioned by four police officers and customs officials at the Thiers Aerodrome in Portugal on Monday after arriving from Switzerland. In the US Open, Zhang Qingwang won a set from a 5-0 down for the second match in succession as she extended a fantastic US Open run by beating former champion Iga Swiatek to reach the quarterfinals. In other US Opens, it was not so long ago that Coco Gauff was the teenager sensation looking to cause an upset at the US Open. So now at the grand old age of 22, she is the Grand Slam champion and leading WTA Tour star who drew on her experience to deal with the talented 18-year-old Iva Jovic at Flushing Meadows. So far, Sid Gauff found her finest level of the fortnight to beat fellow American Jovic in a 6-1, 6-4 win, with which secured her place in the quarterfinals. In football, with the Ballon d'Or shortlist to be announced today, Harry Kane heads the field as the bookmaker's favourite after a prolific season for the club and country. So history, however, suggests football's biggest individual prize is rarely decided on goals alone. And the Champions League is back. Who will get their hands on the famous trophy in Madrid on the 5th of June next year? So Paris Saint-Germain are aiming to win the title for the third year running as the league phase begins today. So five English teams will try to stop them, with Arsenal and the favourites to better their runners-up slot from last year. So in today's fixtures, we have Club Rouge against Aston Villa, Borussia Dortmund against Villarreal, Lille against Real Betis, Porto against Manchester City, and Real Madrid against Inter Milan. And in some football gossip, not much, but former Manchester United winger Jadon Sancho is in talks with at least two Premier League clubs over a potential move. AC Milan are preparing to make a move to sign Brazilian forward Endrick on loan from Real Madrid in January. Manchester United remain keen to sign Leicester City midfielder Louis Page after missing out on deadline day move for the England youth international. And Manchester City are keeping tabs on Atletico Madrid midfielder Alex Baena, but are unlikely to move for the 25-year-old in January. Liverpool and Man United have made direct contact with Wolves over move for 18-year-old winger Matthias Mane, and Brentford have opened talks with 24-year-old German forward Kevin Schade to deter interest from Arsenal. And finally, Manchester United have completed a deal to sign Liverpool's 16-year-old midfielder Isaac Conde. So there you have it, guys. This was some sports update here on Paradise FM. A great morning to you. 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

0: 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Here's your guidance for today.
1: All right, Aries, good morning. Rain can't hold down your lightning energy. So next time you step over a rain puddle, strike a quick champion a jump, all right? And drop your shoulders, exhale the rush, and keep conquering. Your vibe is thriving. All right, Taurus, good morning. You are the master of ultimate cozy luxury today. So text us your top rainy day indulgence. 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Quality takes time because your vibe is pure joy. And Gemini, fast talking, rainy day brain power. So tell us your ultimate trivia fact that you know and pause your mental tab switching and give yourself 5 minutes of total silence while listening to the rain because your vibe is radiant. All right, vous allez nous tourner un coup de 2003. 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
1: 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So give yourself that soft comfort today. Your vibe is cherished. All right, Leo, good morning to you. You are the lightning strike, lighting up the gray sky. So you don't have to shine every second. It's okay to sit back and recharge. Your vibe is shining, even though it's raining. And finally, Virgo, good morning. 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Alright, so Saturday, December, horoscope, your menu, 23 minutes après 8h, par où qu'on est The Breakfast Show, proudly sponsored by Apps Bank Seychelles, your story matters. 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

And in Mexico and Puerto Rico, come. 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

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Words at the Seychelles Alzheimer Foundation dedicate to those who suffer from Alzheimer and those who give care and love.

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Laughter is a social emotion, so we're 30 times more likely to laugh if there is somebody else with us than if we're on our own. And we'll laugh more if we know those people, and we'll laugh more if we like those people. 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

0: to cotton t-shirts and will be as high as 50%. Both US and Canadian officials have said they would like to strike a deal, but no movement has been made to resume talks after they collapsed in late August. Speaking to reporters last week, Prime Minister Mark Carney said that Canada is still in search of a deal with the US that is durable and in the best interests of both countries. This was Gail Tanajumo with the news on Paradise FM.
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2: Ça mélange pas fait tous les jours dans Paradis. 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
0: 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How can this break it? Do so, you gave up. I do not do so. I'm a fast, I'm a fast, I'm a fast, I'm a fast, I'm a fast, I'm a fast, I'm a fast, I'm a fast, I'm a fast, I'm a fast, I'm a fast, I'm a fast, I'm a fast, I'm a fast, I'm a fast, I'm a fast, I'm a fast, I'm a fast, I'm a fast, I'm a fast, I'm a fast, I'm a fast, I'm a fast, I'm a fast, I'm a fast, I'm a fast, I'm a fast, I'm a fast, I'm a fast, I'm a fast, I'm a fast, I'm a fast, I'm a fast, 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fast, I'm a fast, I'm a fast, I'm a f

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